Been sitting in, been paying homage to my buried kin. Protected by them, they heckling when I'm questioning ends. Enjoy the rope, shit won't last on some quarter notes. I may laugh, but I'm hoarding hope and reading my homies' horoscopes. I probably just giving. Been a prayer posture, been sitting in, been paying homage to my buried kin. Protected by them, heckling when I'm questioning ends. Enjoy the rope, shit won't last on some quarter notes. I may laugh, but I'm hoarding hope and reading my homies' horoscopes.

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All inferred. They were looking at where I weren't. Could have grown up in derbs on derbs. I watched the globe as it turns. Excellence, nothing Montgomery.

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But when the system declines, the earth's healing begins. So smile for a second.

L'aube se lève, la journée démarre, c'est Morning Glory sur Couleur 3. And everything I might say may end up upsetting you. So I stopped expressing. Cause people won't listen. It's a witch hunt. And you might get burned.

This message is being broadcast by the Department of Defense of the Republic. At 2 a.m. Eastern Standard Time, multiple unidentified objects were confirmed to have entered Earth's atmosphere. It is speculated that these objects are of extraterrestrial origin.

regulators. We regulate any stealing of his property. We're damn good, too. But you can't be any geek off the street. Gotta be handy with the steel if you know what I mean. Earn your keep.

That ain't what they all say, I'll say. You can suck a softball through a straw, used to be my fiance. So you sucked on Wayne, Andre, and Kanye. LeBron, Akon, Jay, Little John, Raekwon, Mace, Polo, DeAndre, Dante, Ross, James, Conway, Kwame. Guess I'm getting my good goddamn jigger on, eh?

So need to say I'm feeling betrayed. 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She jumps off eBay from the wires kick. Now she's chasing me with a cheese grater. Here goes that broken record cliche. It's all my fault anyway. She's turning the tables. I'ma be brave. She treats my face like Serato. She cuts and scratches like a DJ. Each day is an instant replay. They say what we display is symptomatic of addict behavior. Back together, but forgot today was her B-day. She cut me off on the freeway. Simple misunderstanding. But just as I went to slam on the brakes, that's when I realized that she may be crazy as me. Wait, bitch, cut my fucking brake line. Step on them fuckers 8 times. Still going 73. Thank God there's an exit coming up. But the mother FUCK's wrong. Would've hit the off ramp. Psychosis to a goddamn hard. Hit a fucking tree. 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

下我干 I'll play 有我的 flag 我是冰谁 day About 8 miles to the garden That's some highway set And that's a cool cool lounging Atlantic City bounding 1920 to the 1970s A shame with some pool Hoes yo some Eddie Get already real cool Cool Cool To urge and sock cat hi-hat Dope dope road Daryl strings My things the bass where I sat Yeah

Jimmy Smith at the console, so with the girls, Aretha, Shaka Khan, the Soul Solid Gold, Cisco, Estani, and La Belly 2. People's the road with Woody and you, Bob Dylan, a million Sears Silver Tone. Guitars, heard the legs, your Looney, take them nowhere. Blue.

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So rest in peace to all the dreams with cons and eagles involved. I hope you watch the screen when I'm on. They don't love you till you gone. Probably need the war.